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Baby, when you're dressed up, well, it's hard to find the words. 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

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Stop before I cry. Stop before I cry. Stop before I cry.

that before they suck our blood. Yeah, they fill us up with sugar while they drag us through the mud.

still sucking on a bottle, like it was sucking on God's thumb. But from stage you would take flight and whistle like